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0: We are rewinding your life back to the 1980s. It's 80s to the max. The Cult in there. Sammy Hagar in there. Sammy and Alex kind of going back and forth. Do you think Sammy's jealous that Alex and David Lee Roth did a TED Talk together? I don't know. A lot of drama in the Van Halen camp. Always was. I have a feeling there always will be. Read about the latest between Sammy and Alex and Dave and Alex and as the Van Halen turns at ultimateclassicrock.com.
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0: Going back to 1980 for that one, Jackson Browne from the Holdout album. That was a big hit for him, Boulevard. We got a couple more 80s tunes for you, wrapping up our all 80s hour. When we come back, the Kinks steal from themselves. A mention of Lola and completely ripping off their own riff for All Day and All of the Night. It was a big one for them in the 80s, and it is next on 80s to the Max.
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0: checking the weather forecast for northern Maine and western New Brunswick. Mostly cloudy tonight, lows in the mid-40s or about 8 Celsius. Tomorrow looks partly sunny in the north, mostly cloudy to the south, a little breezy at times. Highs in the upper 60s or 19 C. Mostly cloudy tomorrow night, lows near 42 or plus 5. And Monday cloudy with rain developing in the afternoon over southern sections, highs around 60 or 16 Celsius. Periods of rain Monday night.
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It's another hour of the greatest music of all time. Our weekend mode is on. 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

0: It's a tale as old as time. You learn guitar, you form a band, you get famous, and then you burn out. There's the story of Johnny. Paul Rogers of Bad Company, inspired by Jimi Hendrix and Janis Joplin and Jim Morrison, that 27 Club. They were all shooting stars. I'm the captain. How you doing? Speaking of the 27 Club, let's do something from Jim Morrison and The Doors next on UCR Weekend.
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Hey, would you like to interview one of the biggest bands in the history of rock and roll? 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

0: 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Got to interview John and Richie way back in the day, late 80s. And he was so great. 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

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UCR Backstage is coming up. We're going to do all lady rockers. Got some very cool, rare stuff to play for you as well. Coming up, UCR Backstage.

0: 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We really appreciate it. 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Thank you.
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0: 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We'll do that again tomorrow for our Sunday edition. 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

The Eagles keeping their Sphere residency rolling. They played last weekend, and they'll do 4 dates each month in November, December, and January. Let's do this one from the long run. It's UCR weekend.

patron saint of the chick flick tearjerkers, the violin, got over it with a kick in the pants from U2 and the Rolling Stones.

Oh, yeah, I heard it from you. You didn't play any Joan Jett for the all-women UCR backstage segment. There you go. Making it up to you, hopefully, with that one bad reputation. Captain here, all the mules are kicking with Lynyrd Skynyrd now. It's UCR weekend.

0: 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I'm the captain, and crazy contest happening on our website, ultimateclassicrock.com. 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Are you sitting down? Good. 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
18: Checking the weather forecast for northern Maine and western New Brunswick. Mostly cloudy tonight, lows in the mid-40s or about 8 Celsius. Tomorrow looks partly sunny in the north, mostly cloudy to the south, a little breezy at times. Highs in the upper 60s or 19 C. Mostly cloudy tomorrow night, lows near 42 or plus 5. And Monday cloudy with rain developing in the afternoon over southern sections. Highs around 60 or 16 Celsius. Periods of rain Monday night.
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0: 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I'm the captain. When we come back, we'll do a great song from Journey. 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

UCR weekend, this one from Blind Melon, always brings my blood pressure down a few notches, knocks down the stress level. Love this one. It's called No Rain.

UCR Weekend, it's great riffs on your radio. This song has one of the greatest drum riffs of all time and one of the greatest guitar riffs of all time. Put it all together, and it goes something like this.

0: It's Queen and Bowie. That one's for everyone going into week three of the NFL with their fantasy team under pressure. I swear, the fantasy football is like the most stressful thing in my life. Crazy. We got a couple more awesome tracks for you before we get on out of here.
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14: Checking the weather forecast for northern Maine and western New Brunswick. Mostly cloudy tonight. Lows in the mid-40s or about 8 Celsius. Tomorrow looks partly sunny in the north. Mostly cloudy to the south. A little breezy at times. Highs in the upper 60s or 19°C. Mostly cloudy tomorrow night. Lows near 42 or plus 5. And Monday cloudy with rain developing in the afternoon over southern sections. Highs around 60 or 16 Celsius. Periods of rain Monday night.
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We hear you singing along to that one. Lowrider taking us out of here for this Saturday. We are back tomorrow. Our showrunner, that means he's the boss of the show. His name is Joe Lamardi. Thank you, Joe. Thanks to the always awesome Johnny Thrash. He is our producer, our problem solver, and occasional adult supervision. Thank you, Johnny. I'm the Captain Herb Ivy, and that's a wrap for us. We'll see you tomorrow for another edition of UCR Weekend. Until then, we're out.

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0: Interstate Love Song. That's the Stone Temple Pilots. I'm Maria Danz, and they call him the John Madden of NASCAR, talking about Darrell Waltrip, one of the greatest drivers in NASCAR history. And he's also one of the greatest storytellers, too, but he won't be telling them in public anymore. He announced this past Wednesday that he has been diagnosed with a degenerative brain disease, so he's going to be stepping away from the public limelight even further. He's already started that. So he won't be telling his stories, but other NASCAR drivers and legends will be doing that for him when they take his spot. So we wish him and his family the very best as they go through this.
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0: Woman, that is Def Leppard. I'm Maria Danza. And you know how ranch dressing is all the rage around the world? Well, they're getting into the Halloween spirit. Hidden Valley revealed the new Spooky Ranch on Thursday. And it's ranch dressing, but it's all black. And for an extra element of spookitude, the bottle's packaging glows in the dark.
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7: Here's the weather forecast for northern Maine and western New Brunswick. Variable clouds in the early hours, lows around 47 or 8 Celsius. During the day today, partly sunny in the north, mostly cloudy to the south, a little breezy at times, highs in the upper 60s or 19C. Sunday night, mostly cloudy, lows around 42 or plus 5. Cloudy on Monday with rain developing in the afternoon over southern sections, highs near 60 or 16C, then periods of rain Monday nights.

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0: Iron Man, it's Black Sabbath. I'm Maria Danza, and I know we talked about Ozzy's concert film for his final show, Back to the Beginning, and he was joined by Black Sabbath in his hometown of Birmingham, and Guns N' Roses were there, Metallica, and more. It was his final performance. Well, it's going to be coming to a theater near you. It's opening worldwide October 28th, but there's a trailer for the film if you want to check out a little piece of it first. And that's going to do it for me. Thanks for listening. Enjoy the rest of your evening.
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0: And it's Tom Petty. So the world's most expensive food is almost caviar. And they come from exceptionally rare fish. To be considered true almost, the sturgeon must be incredibly old, typically between 60 and 100 years. And how much do you think this costs? Well, the world's most expensive food, about $15,000 per pound. Yeah.
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0: 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Less than half of single Americans believe they're ever going to find the person they were destined to be with. 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
6: Here's the weather forecast for northern Maine and western New Brunswick. Variable clouds in the early hours, lows around 47 or 8 Celsius. During the day today, partly sunny in the north, mostly cloudy to the south, a little breezy at times, highs in the upper 60s or 19C. Sunday night, mostly cloudy, lows around 42 or plus 5. Cloudy on Monday with rain developing in the afternoon over southern sections, highs near 60 or 16C, and periods of rain Monday night.

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0: That is Collective Soul. Hope you're having a great weekend. It is Marty, and thank you so much for having us on this weekend. We greatly appreciate it. So, are you the type to pay attention to what you're putting in the dishwasher or even the microwave? I'm not. I got to start paying more attention. Not that anything happened, but I just got to think about that the other day. I'm like, you know, and I think you're going to know if you put something in the dishwasher or the microwave that you weren't supposed to, but things are marked. So I got to be better at like looking at these things to make sure that it's dishwasher and or microwave safe.
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0: That is Ozzy Osbourne. So your dog might be your best friend, but that doesn't mean everyone wants to see them. Restaurants, workplaces, coffee shops, and grocery stores. Among the top places that Americans don't want pets, according to new research. So, yeah, I mean, just because you love your dog and your dog's your best friend, which is cool, doesn't mean that you can necessarily take your dog every single where you go. And some people do that, and I think it's okay. But, you know, some people say that those places aren't meant for dogs to be there.
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0: That is Rolling Stone. So which dog is America's favorite dog? Golden Retrievers top the list, followed by German Shepherds, Labrador Retrievers, Chihuahuas, Siberian Huskies, Beagles, Yorkshire Terriers, Border Collies, and Poodles. They're all considered to be America's favorite dog. So, I mean, I think whatever dog you have, whatever breed dog you have, is your favorite dog, right?
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2: Here's the weather forecast for northern Maine and western New Brunswick. Variable clouds in the early hours, lows around 47 or 8 Celsius. During the day today, partly sunny in the north, mostly cloudy to the south, a little breezy at times, highs in the upper 60s or 19C. Sunday night, mostly cloudy, lows around 42 or plus 5. Cloudy on Monday with rain developing in the afternoon over southern sections, highs near 60 or 16C, then periods of rain Monday nights.

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Warning. 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

0: That is Pink Floyd. Hey, it's Marty. So we know that seniors need to watch out for scammers, but you might be surprised the age group that's at most risk of being scammed. Gen Z consumers, those aged 14 to 29, the baby boomers, right? They have more than baby boomers, I should say, are more targeted to be scammed these days than anybody else. So, yeah, if you're in that age demographic, you have to be careful.
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And now, dear listener, here's some important information. By continuing to listen to us, you agree to send pizza and beer. Cool? Cool. And thank you.

If you're still rocking the same hairstyle from high school and your closet is filled with concert tees, and you can identify the sonic differences between vinyl and digital, then you are in the right place, my friends. Rock and Roll's got you covered.

0: That is Stevie Ray Vaughan. So officials have had enough of hikers defecating along scenic mountain trails that lead from France into Italy and Switzerland. There's new rules for the routes proposed this week. They're going to prohibit walkers from setting out to conquer the mountains. And, leaving signs that says, please no defecating along the trails. Now, it said it to put that up, but I guess it happens a lot.
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2: Here's the deal. 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And the tax code is complex and unforgiving. 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

0: That is Bob Seger. Hey, it's Marty. So another football weekend. Of course, you got college football, and then you got the NFL games and stuff. I love this time of the year, right? Just football season is here. We're rolling into week number 3 of the National Football League. So enjoy it. Enjoy all the games that are on later on today.
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7: Here's the weather forecast for northern Maine and western New Brunswick. Variable clouds in the early hours, lows around 47 or 8 Celsius. During the day today, partly sunny in the north, mostly cloudy to the south, a little breezy at times, highs in the upper 60s or 19C. Sunday night, mostly cloudy, lows around 42 or plus 5. Cloudy on Monday with rain developing in the afternoon over southern sections, highs near 60 or 16C, then periods of rain Monday nights.

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0: That is Green Day and When I Come Around. So here's something to check out the next time you're having lunch with friends or colleagues. A study found that friends aren't just dining together. They're likely picking the same foods as well. So researchers say when someone has for lunch isn't always what they're craving the most. It's because they saw their colleagues or their friends get it, so they decided to get it too. So, yeah, when lunches align with what your friends are eating.
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0: That is Van Halen. So long-term happiness is fleeting no matter what your bank account looks like. But researchers show that money can, in fact, buy you short-term bursts of joy if you spend it wisely. Buying yourself experiences like concerts, vacations, been linked to greater happiness than material purchases. But maybe most importantly, people who spend money on others have proven to be happier than those who spend money on themselves. So you're going to get to better joy to spend your money on other people.
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10: Here's the weather forecast for northern Maine and western New Brunswick. Variable clouds in the early hours, lows around 47 or 8 Celsius. During the day today, partly sunny in the north, mostly cloudy to the south, a little breezy at times, highs in the upper 60s or 19C. Sunday night, mostly cloudy, lows around 42 or plus 5. Cloudy on Monday with rain developing in the afternoon over southern sections, highs near 60 or 16C, and periods of rain Monday nights.

And now, our pledge to you. We will be thoughtful with our song choices. We will play these songs in perpetuity. And we will assume you are always listening. If you agree with these terms, then please turn it up. 1019 The Rock.

0: That is police. So when you go out to dinner, watch your waiter's weights. If your waiter's overweight, more likely that you're going to overindulge too. Yeah, they did a study of 60 full-service restaurants, and you order more food when your server is a little bit overweight. Better chance that you're going to order dessert and more adult beverages as well.
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2: Children are vulnerable at any age. But a recent study found that when it comes to child abuse, the first year of life is the most dangerous of all. 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Taryn?
10: Thanks, Chris. Our guest is Dr. John M. Leventhal, professor of pediatrics at Yale Medical School. He was the lead author of a study that looked at child abuse in America. I think the most eye-opening stat in your research was the age that children are most likely to be hospitalized as a result of abuse. Let's start there.
3: First of all, what we were looking at was children who were hospitalized for serious injuries. And those children tended to be less than 3 years of age, and the majority were less than 1 year of age. When you look at child abuse around the country, including physical abuse, sexual abuse, and neglect, children are subjected to those kinds of experiences at all ages. So we were just focusing on children who were hospitalized for serious injuries, and those tended to be very young.
10: Is child abuse becoming more or less common today?
3: I think it's becoming less common. It is hard to sort that out, but the data from Child Protective Service agencies, those are the agencies that citizens and professionals have to report to in various states around the country, report fewer cases that are substantiated, that is, cases that the agency believes are abuse, neglect, or sexual abuse. There's been a dramatic decrease in the last 20 years related to physical abuse, with substantiations down by about 50 to 55%, and the same for sexual abuse. So I think things are better in this country.
10: Every new parent is aware of sudden infant death syndrome. It certainly gets a lot more attention than child abuse, but which is actually more common?
3: Well, SIDS, or sudden infant death syndrome, sometimes called crib death, occurs in about 50 per 100,000 births each year in the United States. And those are children between 0 and 1 year of age. We found in our study that the rate of serious physical abuse in children less than 1 year of age was almost the same as that of SIDS. And we were actually surprised about that. There is a national campaign to remind and tell every mother and father of a newborn to keep their child on their back when the child's asleep. Also, latest recommendations include removing bumpers, removing soft pillows, and basically the baby should be sleeping face up on a flat and firm surface like a mattress. We don't remind our parents of newborns that children can be abused, that crying can be very troublesome, frustrating, worrisome to parents, and that sometimes that frustration can result in a child being hurt by an adult like a mother or father. And we need to figure out a way to make that a national campaign comparable to the campaign called Back to Sleep related to SIDS prevention.
10: The logical conclusion is that an abuser is a parent, but can you bring it into focus a little more than that?
3: Certainly when we're dealing with serious injuries related to physical abuse, the most likely abuser is the parent. They are around the child the most. The study I did didn't shed any light on that, on the specifics of who abuses. But we know from other studies that men are more likely to abuse than women related to these young infants. That includes fathers, stepfathers, and mothers' boyfriends. Mothers also can end up hurting their children, and sometimes babysitters can as well.
10: Of course, there's no rational excuse, but what are the factors that drive these parents to violence?
3: You're exactly right. There is no reasonable explanation related to what happens, but we know that being exhausted,

0: That happens with new parents. Being frustrated, not knowing what the baby wants. The baby cries. The crying can be quite irritating. You can hold the baby, cuddle the baby, rock the baby, feed the baby, change the baby, and still the baby's frustrated and crying. And what happens? Parents can lose it. There are things that may play a role into that. For instance, if you were abused growing up, maybe you've learned something about violence and don't know how to control yourself. If you're having problems with substance abuse, maybe that will play a role. If you're in a domestic violence relationship, maybe that will play a role. If you're stressed because you're impoverished, maybe that will play a role. So these factors can coalesce in a single parent and result in a child being injured. We know, though, that it can happen at any socioeconomic status, and it can happen to any parent. So I think it's important for parents to remember that if they are frustrated, if they are irritated with their baby, with their two-year-old, with their six-year-old, walk away. Don't hit, don't hurt, and certainly don't hurt in a serious way that can result in the child coming into the hospital.
1: Is there one type of injury that's most common?
0: In the children that we saw, the most common injury leading to a child being hospitalized was abusive head injury. So this is bleeding around the brain, in the brain, and it results in the child often becoming unconscious, needing respiratory support, and sometimes those children died. We also found in our study the second most common injury was children with fractures. Additionally, children might have abdominal injuries, that is the internal organs. They may have burns. They might have bruises. So those are the kind of injuries the children had.
1: What else can be done to reduce the rate of child abuse in the U.S.?
0: There are three strategies that are now in place in various communities around the country. One is home visiting, in which a new parent is asked whether they would like to participate in a home visiting program. These home visitors might be paraprofessionals who are trained. They might be nurses. And the paraprofessional or nurse goes out on a weekly basis and provides advice on parenting. There's a parenting curriculum they use. They help with various stresses that the parents might be under and help both the mother and father be a more effective parent. And probably somewhere between 400,000 to 500,000 families are receiving those services in this country, in various communities around the country. Another effort is education. In North Carolina and Western Pennsylvania and in British Columbia, there are interventions going on where every mother and father of a newborn in the hospital is reminded that babies cry, it's common, it can be frustrating, and don't shake or hurt the baby. And those efforts are now being studied by investigators, pediatricians, and others to see if that education that's provided to mothers and fathers early on and then is repeated in the pediatric offices, maybe with community service announcements through the media, through billboards, can make a difference in these communities. And that's being studied and tracked over time. And finally, I just want to say one other thing. There are communities that have actually taken on the resolve of figuring out ways to be more helpful to parents, starting at birth with a newborn and extending into the early school years. What can the community do in a more positive way to be helpful? Making parenting groups available short time, reminding parents that there are resources that they can go to if they're in trouble, and making it part of the fabric of the community that people are there to support parents, as opposed to having parents feeling isolated, alone, frustrated, and ending up doing something that they regret.
1: In the course of your research, what did you find is the most common misconception about child abuse?
0: I would say the major misperception is to think that it cannot happen to you. People can get very frustrated, they can feel very stressed, and when they do, they can make a mistake. So I would think that all new parents should think about this possibility. The mother should talk to the father and say, you know, I've heard this guy Leventhal talk. I went to a parenting program. I know it can occur. Please make sure when I'm away and you, dad, are taking care of the baby, that if you're feeling upset, worried, or frustrated, call me. Don't lash out at our baby. Same thing to say to grandparents, same thing to say to babysitters. So if the community understands this, we'll do better by our children.
1: Dr. John M. Leventhal, professor of pediatrics at Yale Medical School, thanks for joining us on InfoTrack.
0: Thank you.
1: And for InfoTrack, I'm Taryn McCall.
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4: If you or someone you love is getting close to retirement age or are already retired, you know that this turbulent economy can seriously shrink a retirement nest egg. If your golden age isn't looking quite so golden, our next guest has some answers for you. She's Erin Botsford, a leading financial planner and author of The Big Retirement Risk, Running Out of Money Before You Run Out of Time. Erin, I remember some years ago, somebody wrote a book called Die Broke, saying you should spend every dime before you leave the planet. But these days, people are running out of money before they're close to the end of their lifespan. Do you have any idea how many people are affected by this?
5: Probably all of them. I agree. If you could know the exact date that you were going to die, it would be so much fun because all of us would choose to die broke. Unfortunately, we don't know that date. And what most of us don't want to do is be a burden on society or our kids. So doing a little bit of planning would probably be the best way to avoid that.
4: Well, if you plan and the stock market crashes and burns, what do you do in that situation? Do all your plans go out the window?
5: No, I've been studying with certain economists since the early 90s, and this time in our economy was really quite predictable. It was the time that 77 million baby boomers would basically start going over the hill, and what would happen was that they would quit spending. And you know, it's spending that drives the economy. And when you have 77 million people who now turn into net savers, this time in our economy, in our history, it was bound to happen. So knowing that, I decided to create some strategies. And up until 2008, they were kind of a theory. After 2008, we saw that it really worked. Our clients actually did not have to change their lifestyle. So more people need to know about this. Things didn't have to turn out so badly for so many people. So I am really hoping that if people will learn an entirely new and different way to think about their money, and that won't happen to them the next time around. Because let me assure you, there will be more downtimes in the market. But that doesn't mean you're going to have to die broke.
4: Erin, is this something that people can put into effect on their own, or do they need a broker to do this?
5: No, I encourage everybody to learn as much as they can. You know, I came from a life of poverty. I grew up in poverty. I had a lot of misfortune happen to me early in my life. And by trusting others early in my life, they burned me. And so I'm of the mindset that, you know, to thine own self be true. You need to learn these things on your own. That doesn't mean that you don't go to another financial advisor, but it certainly puts you in a better position to question, why do you think your strategies are going to work better? I like to create informed decision makers. Mm-hmm. Because I don't really think people should trust their money to anybody but themselves alongside an advisor, for instance. There's nothing wrong with having an advisor, but don't blindly give your money to anybody.
4: We're talking with Aaron Botsford, a financial advisor and author of The Big Retirement Risk, Running Out of Money Before You Run Out of Time. Aaron, let's look under the hood, if we can, just a little bit at your plan here. It looks like one of the first steps is to plot out what your needs are going to be. I'm thinking many people don't even do that.
5: No, I don't think that they do. And, you know, in the old days when we were growing up, it's kind of like you could throw your money any place. Many years ago, CDs, certificates of deposit, were paying 10 or 12%. I remember when I started in the business, they were paying 21%. So you didn't have to be quite as smart or intentional, but now you have to be. There's just no other way. And so what we do is we build a house of security. Well, you think about a house and you think about the foundation. There are some basic needs, and you want to first attack, what are your needs going to be in retirement? And sometimes we have people that say, I'm never going to retire. Like, for instance, me, I'm never going to retire. But there is a thing called financial independence, which buys you a little bit of freedom. So you first start off with the foundation, and those are your needs. Needs are your non-negotiable items. That's a place to live and what you're going to eat and maybe your health insurance. And so you want to make sure those cash flow items are created by investments. We call them lifestyle investments. And so we have characteristics. A lifestyle investment is something that you put your money in. It must produce an income either now or in the future. And that income must have one of these words associated with it. It must be safe, predictable, or guaranteed. And so basically you take the needs portion off the table and you identify how much is that going to be. Once that's done, now you can focus on investing in maybe a slightly more aggressive manner for your wants. And what are your wants? Well, it depends on who you are and your lifestyle. For some people, a manicure and pedicure is a want. Some people, it's a need. Just right. Depends on how much money you have. But certainly things like dining out, vacations, those are not needs. Those are wants.
4: What do you say to people who are getting up there in age? Maybe they're still working, but they haven't put aside the first nickel for retirement. Are they in big trouble at this point?
5: There's no time like the present. We can't turn back the past. I mean, you can't do that. So what do? Bury your head in the sand and do nothing about it? Of course not. My father, who died when I was 11, I remember he had one saying. He said, you know, the next 10 years are going to go by. The question is, what are you going to have to show for it? And I think that our society hasn't been as focused as it should have been about, guess what? 10 years from now, you are going to be 10 years older. And you need to start focusing on what is it that you want to have accomplished in those 10 years in a lot of different areas of your life. So I'm just trying to encourage people to get a little more intentional about how they spend their money, how they save, what they do with their time. My hero, my mentor, or I guess you would say, my husband and I sponsored a little couple from Nepal. Mm-hmm. And this little couple came over 7 years ago. They worked the night shift at Walmart, making $9.50 an hour. They sent $500 a month to Nepal to care for their two children because they had basically escaped a bad government. Mm-hmm. And in 2 years' time, they saved $8,000. So I always question when people say, oh, I can't save. Really? I really question that. They lived in a one-bedroom apartment. I mean, they're my heroes because maybe they didn't have internet when they started. Well, the really cool thing is they just put a down payment on a house, and they're living the American dream, and they became citizens 7 years later.
4: Oh, that's terrific.
5: So it's just a terrific story. And so when people say, well, I just can't save money, I just question that. No, you can't save money and eat out three times a week, but these people didn't eat out three times a week. That's really, truly the American dream, and it's given me great hope for people who actually want to put their nose to the grindstone and get ahead.
4: I know one of the words you used was guaranteed in terms of income or cash flow. What's the importance of insurance in this whole plan?
5: Well, it just depends on who you are. I mean, there's a lot of reasons to have insurance, and there's many different types of insurances. For instance, life insurance. I always encourage people, you know, if you bring a child into this world and you're responsible for their upbringing, then buy enough life insurance to get the child through college. I mean, my father died when I was 11. He left my mom with six kids and a $10,000 life insurance policy. Well, that clearly changed and altered forever the way I got to live my life. Mm-hmm. So, you know, insurance, I think, is important in its own time. Once you are financially independent and nobody's relying on you to support them, I think that the need for insurance falls off dramatically. But a different type of insurance might come up then. It'd be long-term care. I believe that most people should have long-term care insurance. Why? Because usually what ends up happening is one party and a couple will go down. They have a stroke or have Alzheimer's, and the whole family exhausts all of the money trying to take care of that one person. That person dies anyway, and the surviving spouse is left with nothing. So insurances have a place in people's lives for a time, and then they don't have. It's not a one solution for all people, but I believe that every financial instrument is just a tool, and I buy things when I need them, if they make sense, and I don't rule in or out anything. So many financial advisors have such biases. Everybody gets an annuity or nobody gets an annuity, and everybody gets life insurance or nobody does. And so they throw their biases into things, and I think that this does the end user, the consumer, I think it does them a disservice.
4: The book is The Big Retirement Risk, Running Out of Money Before You Run Out of Time, author Erin Botsford, and visit her website at thebigretirementrisk.com. Erin, thanks so much for joining us today on InfoTrack.
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10: Hey, it's Marty. Thank you so much for having us on with Joe Walsh in Rocky Mountain Way.

0: That is Rainbow, Streets of Dreams. You're listening to Marty. So, all right, we want to talk about the age of pumpkin. It's not too early to pick out your Halloween pumpkin, okay? How long will your pumpkin last? If the pumpkin was healthy when it was picked, diseases were controlled in the field, pumpkins can last 8 to 12 weeks. A lot less than that if they're not healthy. So you kind of have to know when the pumpkin was planted, I guess.
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2: The U.S. Treasury quietly released its official financial report for 2025. It appears by its own numbers, the U.S. government seems insolvent. It's reported that the Treasury shows about $6 trillion in assets and over $47 trillion in liabilities. Add it all up, and it looks like the U.S. owes more than $130 trillion it doesn't have. 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
13: Here's the weather forecast for northern Maine and western New Brunswick. We're looking at partly sunny skies in the north today, mostly cloudy to the south, a little breezy at times. Highs in the upper 60s or 19 Celsius. Tonight, mostly cloudy, lows near 42 or plus 5. Cloudy tomorrow with rain developing in the afternoon over southern sections, highs around 60 or 16 C. Periods of rain tomorrow night, lows in the mid-40s or 8 Celsius. Showers taper off on Tuesday.
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0: That is Metallica, Nothing Else Matters. So here's another reason to get your finances in order. Study found that stressing out about money isn't bad for your mental health. It can actually look make you look older as well. Yeah, studies of participants who had high financial stress looked at the age 2 more years over the study period. So not only does it stress you out, but it also makes you look older as well.
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Dear listener, before we continue, please agree to our terms and conditions. 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

0: 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Listening to these songs may instigate impromptu air guitar solos and yelps of glee from anyone within the listening radius. Proceed with caution.
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0: Nuge, Ted Nugent with Cat Scratch Fever. Well, other than it being rude and gross, is there some particular reason we shouldn't pick our noses? As if rude and gross weren't enough? Well, the answer is yes. Our fingers are covered in germs and bacteria from touching things like doorknobs, toilets, and phones. If you then use that germ-covered finger to pick your nose, you risk transferring all those germs into your body. So if you want to reduce your germ intake, at least use a Kleenex, for heaven's sakes.
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3: Here's the weather forecast for northern Maine and western New Brunswick. We're looking at partly sunny skies in the north today, mostly cloudy to the south, a little breezy at times. Highs in the upper 60s or 19 Celsius. Tonight, mostly cloudy, lows near 42 or plus 5. Cloudy tomorrow with rain developing in the afternoon over southern sections, highs around 60 or 16 C. Periods of rain tomorrow night, lows in the mid-40s or 8 Celsius. Showers taper off on Tuesday.

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Are you more like Tom Sawyer? Or are you more of a Tom Petty kind of person? 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

0: Supertramp and Give a Little Bit. Hi, Will Upton in with you on the weekend. Sherwin-Williams is out with its color of the year for 2027, and it is celery. It's described as cheery and surprisingly easy to decorate with. This comes on the heels of Behr selecting Grounded as their color of the year for next year, which is somewhere between moss and olive with brown undertones. Now we're just waiting for the Pantone folks to weigh in, and we'll have our palette set for the new year.
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0: Glory Days from Bruce Springsteen. That one, of course, off his massive Born in the USA album. Do you let your pet sleep in bed with you? Well, it might be time to jettison that particular habit. Your pet may be ruining your sleep. A study published in the journal Human-Animal Interactions says people with cats in bed are more likely to experience leg jerks, and those who sleep with dogs in their bed are more likely to experience sleep disorders. Meanwhile, Fluffy and Fido are happy as a couple of clams, I'm quite certain of that.
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2: Hi there, Will Upton is my name. We'll see if we can get you to veg out a bit here in autumn. Stay with me for that. 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

0: From the Paradise Theater album, it's Styx and Too Much Time on My Hands from 1981. Stay healthy here as we make our way through autumn with a bit of the broccoli. The vegetable is not only good for your dietary health, but a study also shows evidence a chemical found in broccoli and other cruciferous vegetables helps fight both COVID-19 and the common cold virus. Is there any possibility here I can have my broccoli with cheese sauce?
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7: Here's the weather forecast for northern Maine and western New Brunswick. We're looking at partly sunny skies in the north today, mostly cloudy to the south, a little breezy at times. Highs in the upper 60s or 19 Celsius. Tonight, mostly cloudy, lows near 42 or plus 5. Cloudy tomorrow with rain developing in the afternoon over southern sections, highs around 60 or 16 C. Periods of rain tomorrow night, lows in the mid-40s or 8 Celsius. Showers taper off on Tuesday.
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Collective Soul, it's December. 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There you can find and even purchase, if you like, things such as shoulder bags made from old snack packages, pre-tangled USB cords, and a so-called landline iPhone that, when answered, only plays Vertigo by U2. 14 departments worth of goods by around 70 local artists. 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
1: Much like myself, Pearl Jam guitarist Mike McCready loved Kiss. He, too, was a member of the Kiss Army. He actually wanted to be Paul Stanley when he was a kid. Singer Eddie Vedder got hooked on music after his mom gave him a cassette of the Beatles' White Album. Interesting parenting choice. Jeff Ament's first instrument was drums. But because he lived in a very small town in Montana with limited musicians, he ended up playing whatever instrument any given band needed. And that was usually bass. And Stone Gossard, he took piano lessons as a kid and didn't pick up a guitar until high school. Think about that for a second. Hey, I'm Nick Carter, and since forming in 1990, Pearl Jam has released a string of multi-platinum albums and built one of the most coveted live bootleg collections and catalogs in rock history. They famously took on Ticketmaster to fight for fair ticket pricing, earned their place in the Rock and Roll Hall of Fame, and have spent decades using their platform to fuel major charity initiatives and social justice causes. And though Matt Cameron, their drummer for the last 27 years or so, just announced his retirement, Pearl Jam plans to soldier on. So today, we're taking a deep dive into the early history of Pearl Jam with guitarist Mike McCready. Welcome to Off the Record.

0: Guitarist Mike McCready grew up with music thanks to his parents' album collection. And while they didn't play instruments themselves, they encouraged creativity. And that took on a whole new meaning for Mike when he saw Kiss at the age of 11 and decided, I want to do that!
1: Some of my parents' records that were around, there's a Jimi Hendrix record, you know, that was so far above my ability of understanding, and still is, that I don't know if I could ever want to, if I could play like that or even try to. So it was probably the more tangible thing was Kiss at the time. So definitely them. And my mom and dad were kind of into the Stones, and so I got a Rolling Stones record. So there's those two, I can pinpoint those two things. Kiss for sure, jumping around and wanting to be in something that was larger than life. Right out of Boy Scouts into rock.

0: check this out. This is a pivotal moment in rock history right here. Alive. That's one of the instrumental tracks that Mike McCready sent to drummer Jack Irons, hoping to recruit Jack to join Mike, Stone Gossard, and Jeff Ament in their Seattle band. Now, Jack, in turn, passed the demo on to his friend Eddie Vedder. Here's Mike McCready.
1: We had loved Jack Irons' drumming from the Peppers records and stuff like that, and sent him a demo, and he's of the songs like Alive and Even Flow and a couple others. And he was friends with Eddie. Somehow they had some relationship, and then Eddie heard it and put these vocals down on the demo. He sent it back with Once, Footsteps, and Alive. And we were just blown away. We're like, oh my God, does this guy even exist? Who is this guy? You know? And I believe Stone and Jeff had talked to him a few times, and we flew him up there. And right then I knew we had a good thing going, because he was just such a great singer.

0: Eddie Vedder was living in San Diego, mostly surfing, when he got the invite to come to Seattle in October of 1990 to meet and rehearse with Mike McCready, Stone Gossard, and Jeff Ament. They started rehearsing together, and the chemistry, bam, it was instant.
1: We had this little rehearsal place called the Potato Head Galleria. It was above it. There was a gallery of artwork, and also where they make metal things. So we practice underneath that. You could hear this clank, clank, clank. It was rad because that was the first time I knew this band was good, and everything clicked. I'd go home after every day going, wow, we got something going on here. This is totally exciting. And Eddie was living down there for a while, and then he had to come back down here. Then he came back up, and it was very organic and raw. It was the most exciting time of my life. You know, one of them. There's something kind of spiritual to it, too, and just raw.

0: one of the songs on the now infamous Mama Son demo, which led Eddie Vedder to join Pearl Jam, who were called Mookie Blaylock at the time. It was the record label who forced them to change the name because they couldn't legally name a band after a living NBA player. I'm Nick Carter. Coming up next off the record, the music statement and chaos that is 1994's steaming pile of excellence, an album known as Vitalogy.
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9: I'm Nick Carter. This is Off the Record. Pearl Jam's third studio album, 1994's Vitalogy, was born in pure chaos. I just mentioned that's probably why it's my favorite Pearl Jam album. Jeff Ament and Stone Gossard weren't speaking. Mike McCready was in rehab. Drummer Dave Abbruzzese was fired mid-recording, and Eddie Vedder, well, he was taking tighter control of the band. I mean, I guess somebody had to. And in the midst of all that, Pearl Jam was also deep in their Ticketmaster war, refusing to play most major venues. That volatility set the stage for Spin the Black Circle, capped by Pearl Jam releasing Vitalogy on vinyl 2 weeks early, a move that made it the first record since 1984 to hit the charts based on vinyl sales alone. Oof. Crazy. Here's Mike McCready.
10: We had that song, you know, Spin the Black Circle, and that's kind of indicative of how we feel about that. I mean, right above us, I have like 1,500 vinyl upstairs right now. I've collected it for years, and just there's something about the warmth of it. There's something about the packaging, and it's just it's music. It's what opened my eyes as a child going, this is so cool. It's a Kiss record. Look at all the stuff that's in it, or the Alice Cooper record. What is all this stuff? It's just, and it just added to the experience.

0: Mike McCready says Spin the Black Circle is one of the hardest Pearl Jam songs to play live because the tempo is so relentlessly fast. But on the bright side, it did give Pearl Jam their only Grammy win of their career to date. Interestingly, or not, Mike McCready didn't actually take a break between Pearl Jam's Verses and Vitalogy albums. He used the short downtime to form yet another band with some other Seattle friends. I'm talking about the legendary Mad Season, which also featured Alice in Chains singer Lane Staley, bassist John Baker Saunders, and Screaming Trees drummer, my man, Barrett Martin.
1: That record, I always have mixed feelings about it. I love it, and it still stands up, I believe. It was kind of a sad time, I guess, looking back on it. I shouldn't, an emotional time, and I don't know. It was just trying to get together with my friends, and two of them have died since, you know, Lane and Baker. And I miss those guys because they were both really cool and funny and nice people.

0: yes, despair in musical form. Sweet, beautiful, brilliant musical form. That's Mad Season and River of Deceit. That is Mike McCready on guitar, Barrett Martin on drums, and the late, great Lane Staley on vocals. I'm Nick Carter. When Pearl Jam Off the Record continues, Pearl Jam's epic history-making concert at Madison Square Garden and a surprise hit with a fan club single, Mike McCready shares both stories next.
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15: Here's the weather forecast for northern Maine and western New Brunswick. We're looking at partly sunny skies in the north today, mostly cloudy to the south, a little breezy at times. Highs in the upper 60s or 19 Celsius. Tonight, mostly cloudy, lows near 42 or plus 5. Cloudy tomorrow with rain developing in the afternoon over southern sections, highs around 60 or 16 C. Periods of rain tomorrow night, lows in the mid-40s or 8 Celsius. Showers taper off on Tuesday.
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17: You are listening to Pearl Jam Off the Record with me, Nick Carter. All right, let's get weird. Pearl Jam started their fan club singles back in 1991 as a way to give the diehard fans something you couldn't get anywhere else. Talking raw demos, oddball covers, and just weird experiments. Now, one of those was 1998's Last Kiss, a forgotten 45 Eddie Vedder found in a Seattle thrift store that the band tossed into the set as a fun little curveball. And that tiny, lo-fi fan club release wound up becoming one of the biggest hits of their entire career, which is so Pearl Jam. Here's Mike McCready.
18: That was totally bizarre to me because it was such a funny song. You know, it's a sad, tragic 50s type song, but Eddie had just gotten this 45 in Fremont. It's a Fremont antique mall or something. I believe that was it. Anyways, he brought it in and we started playing it and messed around with it a couple times and recorded it, I think, at Constitution Hall in DC. But we just thought, okay, cool. You know, it's just a cover. We'll do it. And it's exciting. And we love doing covers. And then it blew up, you know, and we're like, whoa, we have this big hit single that we had no idea. We didn't really promote it at all. It just kind of shows you that you just have no idea what a hit song will be or, you know, quote unquote, a hit will be.

0: cue the sad music. Womp, womp. Pearl Jam's 10 Club vinyl tradition ended in 2017 because worldwide vinyl pressing delays made it impossible to deliver the singles on time every time. Dude, they canceled Christmas! So after 26 straight years, Pearl Jam decided to retire the series rather than let the quality drop. All right, I can't argue that. But the one thing Pearl Jam has not stopped doing to this day is releasing bootlegs. They kicked off their official bootleg series in 2000 to beat the cheap, low-quality bootlegs that I was making on my own. I mean, that were flooding the market and ripping fans off. And all of that leads straight to one of the most iconic releases in their live catalog, the 2003 Madison Square Garden performance, immortalized in Live at the Garden.
1: One of the memories of that night was that the crowd were jumping up and down so much that the stage was shaking, and we were totally terrified. We didn't know what was going on stage. Jeff and I were looking at each other like, what's going on? Are things falling? Is there an earthquake? No, it can't be an earthquake. It's New York. There's no earthquakes in New York, really. We didn't have any idea what was going on. And then it was told to us, the Garden had only shook for like four other bands. And it was Iron Maiden, which I was psyched about, and Grateful Dead, and Bruce Springsteen. So we were like, wow, we're in this special club. It must be a good night. And it was a fun night. Ben Harpo was there. He came out and sang, and that's always beautiful and spiritual and cool. And we listened to it, and the song versions were great. On that tour, we were at the peak because we were right towards the end of it. So we're kind of hitting on all four cylinders, if I can use a cliche. Alone.

0: And that on Pearl Jam Live at the Garden. I'm Nick Carter, and coming up next off the record, there's a new drummer in town. I mean, there's a new drummer in Pearl Jam's future.
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1: This is Pearl Jam Off the Record, and I am Nick Carter. And these days, Pearl Jam have been enjoying quite the creative resurgence, releasing new albums, unveiling fresh bootlegs, and returning to the stage with some of the most energetic shows in years, all with most of the core lineup miraculously intact. Here's Mike McCready.
2: If there is one, a secret, part of it is the five of us not really hanging out with each other when we're off the road. We kind of do our own things, although Stone and I kind of hang out a little bit. We kind of go and get back into our own separate little worlds and do things individually so as to not get burnt out on each other. So it's, when we get back together, it's kind of exciting. We have our silly jokes that we do that only we understand. And I think it's been a phenomenal fan base that we've had for that are very receptive to, you know, coming to our shows and our fan club. And, you know, I look at that and I go, wow, these people are still with us, you know. And without them, this is a standard thing to say, but, you know, we wouldn't be around. So the standard thing does apply. So it's a combination of, you know, luck and really a great fan base and, you know, the band itself not hanging out that much off the road. But when we're on the road, we're all together as a team.
3: Wait

0: took their time finding Matt's replacement, guitarist Mike McCready said they never once, not once, never ever thought about stopping.
1: You never know how long a band will last. We were all shocked. I was shocked when our first record took off the way it did. And after that fact, you're like, well, what's the second record going to do? Are people going to still be into us? Are we a flash in the pan? Is this that? I knew one thing for sure. I knew we were a good band. I just knew that. I knew the band would do okay. I had no idea it would last, be very successful and then last, this long. We're so psyched. I'm very psyched to still be around. It's very grateful.

Pearl Jam. Pearl Jam drummer Matt Cameron left the band in July of 2025 after 27 years. And Pearl Jam just debuted their new drummer this weekend at Eddie Vedder's Ohana Festival. Even though they

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Off the Record was written and produced by Stacey Power. 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I'm Nick Carter. Follow me on, the social media, the usual suspects, Threads, Instagram, and X at the Notorious NIK. I'm going to see you next time, Off the Record.

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1: When I say rock, you say roll. Ready? Rock. Okay. Well, never mind. Maybe we'll try that again later. How about we just play another song again? 1019 The Rock.

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0: From the Say Anything movie soundtrack, there's In Your Eyes from Peter Gabriel. A study suggests people who react to persistent money problems by worrying are twice as likely to develop gum disease. There's an interesting correlation. Whereas those who try to work out practical solutions to their money difficulties fare just fine in the gum department. So while your eyes may be the windows to the soul, your gums may reflect the state of your finances.
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8: Weather forecast for northern Maine and western New Brunswick. We're looking at partly sunny skies in the north today, mostly cloudy to the south, a little breezy at times. Highs in the upper 60s or 19 Celsius. Tonight, mostly cloudy, lows near 42 or plus 5. Cloudy tomorrow with rain developing in the afternoon over southern sections, highs around 60 or 16 C. Periods of rain tomorrow night, lows in the mid-40s or 8 Celsius. Showers taper off on Tuesday.
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0: time for another round of Who Are You? 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
0: Oh. 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

If we played 10 of your favorite rock songs, and then we played 7 more, how many beers would be left in the fridge? 1019. The Rock.

Van Halen here with Jack Kelly for your Cheesehead. Things aren't going so well. We'll talk football coming up here on NFL Sunday. And now, Sunday Bloody Sunday. Here's you two.

0: ACDC, Thunderstruck, here with Jack Kelly. It's NFL Sunday, Thursday night. Cheeseheads were so unhappy. They booed the Packers. That doesn't happen very often. Packers got blown out by the Falcons. And coming up tonight, Sunday Night Football, 1-1 Rams and the 1-1 Broncos. And then tomorrow night on Monday Night Football, the 2-0 Eagles at the 1-1 Bears, who are without their starting quarterback. 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
5: 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I'm Jack Kelly. 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

0: 1019 The Rock here with Jack. Only time will tell Asia. 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
14: Here's the weather forecast for northern Maine and western New Brunswick. We're looking at partly sunny skies in the north today, mostly clear.

0: Cloudy to the south, a little breezy at times. Highs in the upper 60s or 19 Celsius. Tonight, mostly cloudy, lows near 42 or plus 5. Cloudy tomorrow with rain developing in the afternoon over southern sections, highs around 60 or 16 C. Periods of rain tomorrow night, lows in the mid-40s or 8 Celsius. Showers taper off on Tuesday.
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0: Blue Oyster Cult, don't fear the Reaper. Are you single? I'm happily married to my wife, Bonnie. But there are a lot of people single and is gaining popularity. They did this study and nearly half of single Americans went on no dates last year. Nearly half of single Americans went on zero dates. And they feel happier and less stressed than they did in past relationships. And about one in four singles said they would choose to stay single even if they found their perfect match tomorrow.
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And now, our pledge to you. We will be thoughtful with our song choices. 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And we will assume you are always listening. If you agree with these terms, then please turn it up. 1019. 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

Tom Petty, Free Fallin' here with Jack Kelly. You looking for a job? Maybe you want to change careers? Well, coming up, I'll tell you the fastest growing jobs in America. Yes, I will. Now here's Kansas.

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8: Here we are, 27th day of September. It's NFL Sunday, and good luck to the teams you cheer for. Just don't beat my favorite team, okay? I won't tell you who that is. Not going to do it. Now here's Golden Earring with Jack Kelly and Radar Love.

0: 101.9 The Rock. Jack Kelly broadcasting from the Griffith Ford Mitsubishi Studios, and that was You Two Without You. And let's play a little guessing game here. The highest paid person in sports media. Who do you think it is? Tom Brady, maybe? Charles Barkley? Joe Buck? Troy Aikman? Tony Romo? Anyway, number one, according to Boardroom, is Tom Brady. Makes $37.5 million a year. Crazy. Stephen A. Smith makes $33 million. Number three, Pat McAfee, $30 million. Charles Barkley makes $21 million a year. And number five, former Cowboy great Troy Aikman makes $18.5
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9: Here's the weather forecast for northern Maine and western New Brunswick. We're looking at partly sunny skies in the north today, mostly cloudy to the south, a little breezy at times. Highs in the upper 60s or 19 Celsius. Tonight, mostly cloudy, lows near 42 or plus 5. Cloudy tomorrow with rain developing in the afternoon over southern sections, highs around 60 or 16 C. Periods of rain tomorrow night, lows in the mid-40s or 8 Celsius. Showers taper off on Tuesday.
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0: Soundgarden, Black Hole Sun. And what day do you dread the most during the year? I hate going to the dentist. I got to go next week. That's what made me think of it. People hate going to the dentist. That's number one. The second most dreaded day is Mondays, followed by tax day and the last day of summer.
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Are you running down a dream? Or do you have peace of mind? 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

Mississippi Queen Mountain here with Jack Kelly. Maybe you need something to stream? Well, I'll tell you my favorites coming up, for what it's worth, anyway. I like them. Like I said, I'll share it with you.

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0: Def Leppard and Love Bites. Yes, it can do that once in a while. We know that. It's NFL Sunday. If you're not into football, looking for something to stream, here's some of my favorites. Line of Fire on NBC and Peacock debuted this week. Looks like it's going to be a good series. Season 2 of Mobland is a little bloody. It's on Paramount Plus. Starring Tom Hardy, Pierce Brosnan. And another show that just debuted a couple weeks ago that I like a lot, John Hamm, American Hostage. And that's on MGM Plus. 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
8: Here's the weather forecast for northern Maine and western New Brunswick. We're looking at partly sunny skies in the north today, mostly cloudy to the south, a little breezy at times. Highs in the upper 60s or 19 Celsius. Tonight, mostly cloudy, lows near 42 or plus 5. Cloudy tomorrow with rain developing in the afternoon over southern sections, highs around 60 or 16 C. Periods of rain tomorrow night, lows in the mid-40s or 8 Celsius. Showers taper off on Tuesday.
9: Imagine a highway with no tolls, no traffic, no roadblocks, and no construction. 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

0: Bob Seger, old time rock and roll here with Jack. And how many streaming services do you pay for? I pretty much have them all. That's why I'm broke. But here's the most used streaming services in the U.S. Number one is Netflix, 59%. Number two is Prime Video with 49%. Number three is Hulu with 43%. 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

Don Henley, Dirty Laundry, here with Jack Kelly Sunday, NFL Sunday, September 27th. Coming up next, we're going to go back to the future. Talk about that 1985 classic and why we're going to do that. Well,

0: That is wrecked.
1: 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We are rocking it Sunday, NFL Sunday, and hopefully your favorite team will win today. But let's talk about the movies right now, because Back to the Future, that 1985 classic with Michael J. Fox, is going to be re-released in movie theaters on Future Day, October 21st of this year. Like I said, it came out in 1985. 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
25: 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Here's Pink Floyd.

0: You're up here with Jack Kelly, the final countdown. Do you like the Red Hot Chili Peppers? How about Dave Grohl? Okay, I like Dave. How about Vince Staples? I like Vince. And the reason we're talking about these guys, they are among the all-star lineup who will be performing during Silver Lake Conservatory of Music's 25th anniversary benefit concert. And that event will take place October 17th at the Hollywood Palladium. And tickets are now on sale.
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11: Here's the weather forecast for northern Maine and western New Brunswick. We're looking at partly sunny skies in the north today, mostly cloudy to the south, a little breezy at times. Highs in the upper 60s or 19 Celsius. Tonight, mostly cloudy, lows near 42 or plus 5. Cloudy tomorrow with rain developing in the afternoon over southern sections, highs around 60 or 16 C. Periods of rain tomorrow night, lows in the mid-40s or 8 Celsius. Showers taper off on Tuesday.
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We just found out that aliens have been receiving our radio signal for years, which means they've been listening to rock and roll for some time now. 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

0: Tom Petty here with Jack Mary Jane's Last Dance. It's September 27th. Are you a morning person? If you're not a morning person by nature, maybe this will convince you not to reach over and hit the snooze button. This is pretty incredible. Study finds that those who get out of bed by 6:58 in the morning, on average, do better in the workplace, have a lower chance of being depressed, stressed, or overweight. Really? That's what they say here. Morning people tend to be healthier and happier, as well as being thinner.
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0: Dear listener, before we continue, please agree to our terms and conditions. They state that if this rock and roll does any damage, we are not responsible. 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

Cheap Trick here with Jack Kelly, and I feel your pain if you're a cheesehead. Back in the 70s, I lived in Green Bay. Packers lost to the Falcons on Thursday night. Big time! So not fun right now for cheeseheads. Now here's Joan Jett, I hate myself for losing to the Falcons.

0: Flying melon, no rain here on NFL Sunday. It's week number three, kicked off on Thursday, where the Packers got blown out by the Falcons in Green Bay. Poor cheeseheads. Coming up tonight, Sunday Night Football, 1-1 Rams at the 1-1 Broncos. Should be a good one. And then tomorrow night on Monday Night Football, the 2-0 Eagles at the 1-1 Bears, who just lost their quarterback. 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
0: Jeez, it's September 27th already. Halloween will be here before you know it. I'm Jack Kelly, and this is The Who and Bob O'Reilly.

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25: Here's the weather forecast for northern Maine and western New Brunswick. We're looking at partly sunny skies in the north today, mostly cloudy to the south, a little breezy at times. Highs in the upper 60s or 19 Celsius. Tonight, mostly cloudy, lows near 42 or plus 5. Cloudy tomorrow with rain developing in the afternoon over southern sections, highs around 60 or 16 C. Periods of rain tomorrow night, lows in the mid-40s or 8 Celsius. Showers taper off on Tuesday.
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1: 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By continuing to

0: Marshall Tucker Band. Can't you see?
1: Here with Jack Kelly, NFL Sunday. By the way, are you single? It seems to be growing in popularity. Get this. Nearly half of single Americans went on no dates, zero dates last year. 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

I won't back down. That's Tom Petty. I'm Maria Dance on your Sunday. And why did the Scorpions cancel the rest of their 2026 shows? I'll tell you what I know coming up. Right now, it's the Guess Who, an American Woman.

0: The Scorpions and No One Like You. I'm Maria Tanza. And if you haven't heard, they canceled the remaining 2026 dates, including their residency at Planet Hollywood in Vegas. And they have said nothing but that it was due to unspecified, unforeseen circumstances. That's all they gave us. Now, they were supposed to be in Vegas this month, but they have now moved that to September of 2027. So hopefully everything's okay with the band. 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

0: Dude Looks Like a Lady, Aerosmith on 101.9 The Rock, broadcasting from the Griff Ford Mitsubishi Studios. I'm Maria Danza. Thanks for hanging out with us this weekend. You know, today, the last day of the regular season for Major League Baseball. And then, of course, the Wild Card Series starts on Tuesday, the 29th. That's the best of three. The Division Series, October 3rd. And that's the best of five. Then the Championship Series, October 11th. The World Series kicks off October 23rd. I'm looking forward to it.
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8: Here's the weather forecast for northern Maine and western New Brunswick. We're looking at partly sunny skies in the north today, mostly cloudy to the south, a little breezy at times. Highs in the upper 60s or 19 Celsius. Tonight, mostly cloudy, lows near 42 or plus 5. Cloudy tomorrow with rain developing in the afternoon over southern sections, highs around 60 or 16 C. Periods of rain tomorrow night, lows in the mid-40s or 8 Celsius. Showers taper off on Tuesday.
9: Imagine a highway with no tolls, no traffic, no roadblocks, and no construction. 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

0: The Sky Is Crying. That's Stevie Ray Vaughan. I'm Maria Danza. And Jaclyn Smith just released her memoir called I Once Knew a Guy Named Charlie. And she talks about that white bikini that she wore, you know, with the little circle in it. Well, she said people still ask her to autograph pictures of her wearing that 50 years later. But she thought Farrah should have worn it because she was so popular in the poster with the red one piece. But Farrah was self-conscious because she has an appendectomy scar on her stomach. And if you think about it, have we ever seen a picture of Farrah where her stomach is showing? I don't think so.
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0: 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I'm Maria Tanz, and Sammy says he wants to do kind of a rock opera. 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
1: 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Who doesn't want a little hair of the dog?

0: That's like a knife. That's Brian Adams on 101.9 The Rock. I'm Maria Danza, and check it out. 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
28: Here's the weather forecast for northern Maine and western New Brunswick. We're looking at partly sunny skies in the north today, mostly cloudy to the south, a little breezy at times. Highs in the upper 60s or 19 Celsius. Tonight, mostly cloudy, lows near 42 or plus 5. Cloudy tomorrow with rain developing in the afternoon over southern sections, highs around 60 or 16 C. Periods of rain tomorrow night, lows in the mid-40s or 8 Celsius. Showers taper off on Tuesday.

0: say that again. $25,000. You want to win it?
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0: We've cleared a lane for you on the highway to 25K.
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0: Baby, I Love You Way. That is Peter Frampton. I'm Maria Danz. And you know how the world loves ranch dressing? Well, they just clamor for it. They take it and they bring it back to their countries when they come to America. Well, now ranch dressing is getting into the Halloween spirit. Hidden Valley revealed its new spooky ranch on Thursday. And basically, it's just plain ranch dressing, but it's all black. And for an extra spooky element, the packaging glows in the dark.
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0: Talk dirty to me. That's poison. I'm Maria Danz. And if you remember, back in July, Bret Michaels was rushed to the hospital where he was diagnosed with this complicated obstructing kidney stone. He had to have emergency surgery. And this is after he performed a couple of shows in intense pain. So he took some time off, took care of that, went back out on stage, and they said, no, you're not ready yet. Well, now he is finally starting to reschedule those shows he's canceled, and hopefully he's going to be adding more. But moral of the story, he's feeling better, which is good news.
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0: 101.9 The Rock with Van Halen and the Cradle Will Rock. I'm Maria Danza. And the Mapleton Days Committee will host their annual Fall Craft and Vendor Fair. It's on Saturday, October 10th from 9 till 3 at Mapleton Elementary School. 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The Roadside Fries food truck will be there too. 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
13: Here's a look at the weather forecast for northern Maine and western New Brunswick. Mostly cloudy tonight, lows around 42 or 5 Celsius. Tomorrow, cloudy with rain developing in the afternoon over southern sections, highs near 60 or 16 C. Periods of rain tomorrow night, lows in the mid-40s or 8 Celsius. And Tuesday, showers likely in the morning, otherwise mostly cloudy, highs in the upper 50s or 15 Celsius.
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0: Alive, that is Pearl Jam. I'm Maria Danza, and I was reading about artists' real names, and Eddie Vedder's real name is Edward Louis Severson III. So where did he get the name Vedder from? It was his mom's maiden name.
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That's how we know they're cool. 101.9 The Rock.

feels like the first time. That's Foreigner. Hi, I'm Maria Tanz on your Sunday, and Aerosmith just hit a milestone. More on that coming up. Right now, Cheap Sunglasses, ZZ Top.

0: What it takes, that's Aerosmith. I'm Maria Dance. I hope you're having a fantastic weekend. And Aerosmith, this month, September 2026, reached a milestone. They reached 150 weeks on the Billboard 200 chart. It became the band's longest charting album ever, surpassing Toys in the Attic and Pump. So congratulations to Aerosmith.
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0: Come sail away. That's Styx on 101.9 The Rock. I'm Maria Danz at the University of Maine at Presque Isle is hosting Homecoming 2026. 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
17: Here's a look at the weather forecast for northern Maine and western New Brunswick. Mostly cloudy tonight, lows around 42 or 5 Celsius. Tomorrow, cloudy with rain developing in the afternoon over southern sections, highs near 60 or 16 C. Periods of rain tomorrow night, lows in the mid-40s or 8 Celsius. And Tuesday, showers likely in the morning, otherwise mostly cloudy, highs in the upper 50s or 15 Celsius.
18: Imagine a highway with no tolls, no traffic, no roadblocks, and no construction. Imagine no more. We've built that highway, but it's not one you drive on. It's one that takes you straight to independent wealth. 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
1: 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Are you paranoid? Or are you comfortably numb? 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

0: Aqualung, it's Jethro Tull. I'm Maria Dance. I always loved Jethro Tull. I was at the concert where somebody threw a rose and the thorn hit Ian Anderson in the eye. We were so worried, but he came back. He had a patch on his eye and everything. And Jethro Tull has added 17 new concert dates since he kicked off their massive tour in support of the 2025 album Curious Ruminant. And if you're wondering what a ruminant is, because I know I did, it is a mammal, like a cow or a sheep that chews cud. Anyway, I guess it's curious. But they've been on the road since February. And since Ian Anderson kind of announced that the band was going to retire in 2010, I say they're back with a vengeance.
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0: captain, just a simple DJ. I didn't invent weekends. I just make them sound better for you. 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We'll do that. 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How's that sound to you? Good, good. Let's get it going with Eddie Money next. It's UCR Weekend.
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Hey, thanks for hanging with us today on UCR Weekend. We have an amazing trip to tell you about. If you love Metallica, this is a money can't buy, once in a lifetime experience. We'll tell you in a couple songs.

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0: 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Living Color. This is UCR Weekend. I am the captain, and we have a ridiculously cool trip for you to go see Metallica. 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Wait, what? 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
8: 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Just make sure you nail the big stuff, like making sure your kids are buckled correctly in the right seat for their age and size. 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
19: Here's a look at the weather forecast. For northern Maine and western New Brunswick, mostly cloudy tonight. Lows around 42 or 5 Celsius. Tomorrow, cloudy with rain developing in the afternoon over southern sections. Highs near 60 or 16 C. Periods of rain tomorrow night. Lows in the mid-40s or 8 Celsius. And Tuesday, showers likely in the morning. Otherwise, mostly cloudy. Highs in the upper 50s or 15 Celsius.
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We are. We're going back to the 1980s. If you want to come with us, stick around. A full hour of 1980s rock coming up. We call it 80s to the max. We'll get you ready with some 80s Bon Jovi.

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3: 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Kicking off our all 80s hour with a band who was big then and they still are today. It's Rush.